0: into a dimensional ride.
1: I'm the spoil your Mars. I'm the healing for your scars. I'm the nighttime for your stars. You don't have to look so far.

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And at that time, I warned that if I concluded

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1: I'm the for your Mars. 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I'm the nighttime for your stars. You don't have to look so far.

0: get your own cookie. Beast
1: Mogan. He buys your home shit.
0: Bus rides all the way out.